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He's up for Breakthrough Artist and Fans' Choice. And of course, your Villain Susco Breakout Artist Spotlight is shining bright on Tyler Lorette. We're counting down the hot top 40 songs of the week and finding out if Morgan Wallen is still wearing the crown again this weekend. 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

0: 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Cody Johnson, Horseback.
1: He's a ranch hand in a pinch, man. 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

0: Country traffic.
1: No troubles eastbound 403, moving well through the link as you head right through towards Maine. Westbound 403, no problems as you make your way right through the Brantford area. 24 between Cambridge and Brantford, accident free south on Highway 6. You will find that problem free off the 403 as well. On the city streets, north and southbound 6 north at concession 12, construction there in the right lane. Are you planning to dig? Always click before you dig. It's free and it's the law. Visit OntarioOneCall.ca. I'm Robin Metcalf. That's Hot Country Traffic.
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3: Still looking at a problem-free one eastbound on the 403 coming out of the Brantford area right through Jerseyville as you head in towards the Hamilton area past the link. Westbound problem-free as well right through 24. No troubles on 24 between Cambridge and Brantford at last check. Onto the city streets in Brantford, we do have a construction. 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I'm Robin Metcalf. That's Hot Country Traffic.
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0: 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From the Hot Country News Center, this is an information update.
1: It's Tuesday, August 25th. Good morning. 15 degrees right now in Brantford. The dollar 72.

0: 5.15 cents U.S., gas $1.77 a liter. I'm Stacey Englehart. I will soon know more about Canada's plans to hit back against the U.S. trade war. Details of Canada's retaliatory tariffs expected to be unveiled today, along with details of support for workers affected. The U.S. imposed 50% tariffs on about $28 billion worth of Canadian goods and further threatened to increase tariffs on cars, parts, and steel to 50% starting in January. Economists warn the re-escalation in the trade war puts Canada's economic recovery at risk. Among the provisions that made the Prime Minister walk away from trade talks, a U.S. demand that would have restricted Canada from making trade deals with other countries. Premier Ford held a news conference yesterday in Hamilton and said Canada will go full steam at the U.S. administration, who needs to feel the pain. A new survey said there are fewer youth struggling with mental health issues in Ontario since the pandemic. The Center for Addiction and Mental Health said 46% of youth in grades 7 through 12 reported moderate to serious level of psychological distress in 2025. It was 51% in 2023. And officials trying to find out who abandoned 11 puppies between 1 and 2 days old in a cardboard box in Brantford. According to the expositor, the puppies were picked up near the Echo Place neighborhood at about 10:30 yesterday morning, had to be taken to a rehab center to be bottle fed because of their age. Anyone with information is asked to contact provincial animal welfare services. Hot Country Sports. It was a quiet night. The Blue Jays were off. Tonight, the Jays start up a home series against Kansas City at 7. At the U.S. Open, Canadian women tennis players Rebecca Marino, Carson Brandstein, and Bianca Andreescu won their opening round matches. On the men's side, Alexis Gallarneau advanced to the second round. Hot country weather. We've got cloud cover today, but nice and warm, a humidex close to 30. Tonight, clear and cool, it falls to 11, but sunshine tomorrow, a humidex feeling 31. Right now, it's 15 degrees in Brantford. I'm Stacey Englehart.
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good morning. How are you? Happy Tuesday. 1-877-505-3692. I'm Tracy Lynn. So glad you're joining us so early in the morning. Yeah, it is 6:09. Good morning, Charlene and Tony and Jennifer. You guys are up nice and early. Put a big smile on our face every day. Oh, yes. Who else is like a little bit of a chill? My goodness. Last night, oh boy, I was freezing. I could not get warm whatsoever. It looks like it might be a little bit warmer today, but yeah, it is what it is, right? Another day and your keywords continue for the big road trip to Nashville. Make sure you guys, okay, just another reminder. We try to let everybody know. Enter on the website. You got to put those keywords on the website. Do not text them in. You can't get in to win it if you put them on the text line. It's right on the website, okay? And just a reminder, too, that when we say 8 o'clock hour, it's like the 8-ish hour, okay? It's not at the top of the 8. We're just telling you the hour that that code word will be fired off. So, yes, I know you guys are somewhat used to us telling you exactly when those code words and triggers and everything are going to go off, but this is during that hour of the times that we mentioned, okay? Just a friendly reminder. We do have CNE passes, ride all day passes up for grabs again today during the morning show and this afternoon with Ryan. Happy Tuesday, 1-877-505-3692. Check in, say hi. It's going to be a great day today. It really is. This is High Country Mornings.

0: Tim Hicks.
1: Good morning, guys. Tracy Lynn, this is High Country Morning. So glad you're starting your day with us. I've got to give a big good morning shout out to my new friend, Chad. I met Chad yesterday on email. He is from the Micro Boutique Living Suites in Wolfville, Nova Scotia. So we're heading out to Nova Scotia on Monday for a couple of days. So I'm off next week. Cody will be taking over your morning show. And you know what? He was so amazing. Like, I have never traveled to this part of Canada before. And I'm really excited to go. And he was delightful. The customer service was absolutely amazing. And you know, in this day and age, customer service, when you get a good person on the other line that really does help you, not only does it validate like there's good people in the world, but it was just so great. I don't know how else to explain it. Like, when you get good service, like, he was just awesome. So, and then we talked on the phone because we had to, you know, book a room. I had to get some stuff done. Like I said, I've never been there before. So I'm heading out to Nova Scotia. I'm looking for recommendations, some suggestions. What should we do when we're in the Wolfville area? 1-877-505-3692. Let us know. I think the hardest part about this, I mean, it's only a few days, but it's the packing. Okay. It's the clothes, it's the shoes, and you're like, I'm limited because there's just a small bag. Oh, the worst part of it is the packing. But I was looking at the long range forecast. Not the greatest for the end of August, but I'm going to take it. It looks beautiful, and I'm told I'm going to have a great time. So big shout out to Chad from Micro Boutique Living Suites. I just want to say thank you for your customer service. Really meant a lot. Looking forward to heading out to Nova Scotia for a couple of days on Monday. Coffee cheers, guys, and a big shout out to Tamitha, who is showing off her nice tattoo on the text line here. She did it. Congratulations, girl. We're so excited you did.
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1: Cloudy skies today. Humidex feeling like 29 overnight. Clearing this evening, low of 11. And mainly sunny skies to start the day on Wednesday. And then increasing cloudiness in the afternoon. Feeling like 31 with that humidex. Cloudy skies overnight, low of 17. And for Thursday, cloudy skies, high of 26. With temperatures dipping down to 13. And Friday, temperatures hanging around 24.
2: Hot country traffic.
3: Overnight construction has cleared up on the westbound 401 at 25 in Milton. All lanes reopen through there, which is great news. 403 eastbound is in pretty good shape out of Brantford as you head right through towards the link. Starting to slow down a bit there, some volume building as you make your way through the link towards Aberdeen. Westbound side, it's moving well through Brantford. No troubles on 24 in and out of Brantford. Jumpstart helps kids across Canada access sport and play so more kids can get into the game. Learn more at jumpstart.canadiantire.ca. I'm Robin Metcalf. That's Hot Country Traffic.
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2: Luke Bryan's son, Bo, made his ESPN debut over the weekend. The Franklin, Tennessee teen quarterback led his high school team to a 41-18 win. Luke watched from the stands and called the moment emotional, and he said he couldn't be more proud of Bo. And Riley Green says that he's actively looking for new acting opportunities. He wants to have a big role. He said his dream role is a classic sports movie remake or a Western. And Luke Combs made his voice acting debut over the weekend on Disney Channel's Big City Greens. He voiced Rusty Twang in the season 5 opener. Now, Luke tells Billboard magazine it helped that the character stayed pretty true to who he is in real life, so it made it very easy for him. Luke Combs is officially a voice actor, and that is great. And that is the lowdown.

0: Ella Langley, Be Her. Good morning. Oh, yeah. It's Tuesday. Kind of like a reset from the Monday, right? Oh, man. It was a busy day. And then by the time I somewhat finished my day, I was just kind of, I couldn't settle. Like, I couldn't just be in a moment. I was like, wow. My head felt like it was a game of tennis going on. It was just like back and forth. Look at this. Look at this. And then the weather was a little weird and some, you know, it looked like it was sunny out, but it was actually raining at one point with the sun out. So, but still looked great. Good morning, everybody. Good morning, Laura, Tamitha, Jacqueline, Charlene, Tony. Coffee. Cheers to Jennifer. How are you guys? Check in on the text line. Today is officially the start of pumpkin spice latte season. Oh, yep. August 25th, a new survey says that 79% of people love pumpkin spice lattes. 21% of people dislike it. I don't know. I disagree with that. I would say maybe more 50-50. I'm not a pumpkin spice latte girl. I know everyone has hopped on that train. Everywhere you go, they offer pumpkin spice something. But I just don't like the taste of pumpkin spice. I like pumpkin pie. I do. At Thanksgiving and Christmas, but that's about it. Like, I just can't have pumpkin, you know, all year round. But yeah, there you go. And they say that it's actually really good for your health because of all the spices in it. Antioxidants, anti-inflammatory compounds, cinnamon and ginger is good for you too.
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0: Zach McPhee with Smoke. Good morning. How are you? It's 6:41. Yes, it's Tuesday. Happy Tuesday. And it's going to be a great day. It really is. Today is going to be a great day. 1-877-505-3692. Good morning, Mike. Mike, if you want to enter the Chris Stapleton contest, all you have to do is just go over to our website. On our website, you have to go do a little search. And if you find and you see Chris Stapleton's cowboy hat, that's when you're going to want to click on it, okay? Click on it, get in it to win it. We will also have another day of keywords coming up starting in the 8 o'clock hour. Just a reminder, enter on our website. Do not enter on the text line. If you enter your keywords on the text line, you're not in it to win it. So remember, hear the word at any time during that hour. It's not at exactly that top of hour that we say. It's during that hour-ish, okay? And enter it on our website, not on the text line, okay? And we also have your CNE ride all day passes coming up in a little bit. So lots of stuff going on. Again, all the details for everything that we have is on the website. Need to know what you think about this. Dolly Parton allegedly plans to explore collabing with companies that create avatar performances. She's canceled her Las Vegas residency because of a health issue, which she's been very open about here. You know, she's had a rough year. Now, the project would use AI performances to let her perform for fans now and in the future. She's thinking about making money after she's gone. What do you guys think of this? 1-877-505-3692. Now, we can barely sell tickets for a lot of concerts right now. For real people. But are we going to buy tickets for people who have an AI performance and she's like this figure that's not really her? What do you guys think about this? Dolly Parton is planning on collabing with AI companies and get an avatar for fans to watch her now and in the future. 1-877-505-3692.
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0: Cloudy skies today. Humidex feeling like 29 overnight. Clearing this evening. Low of 11. Mainly sunny skies to start Wednesday. Increasing cloudiness in the afternoon. High of 31 with a cloudy low of 17. Those clouds stick around for Thursday. Temperatures hanging around 26 with a low of 13. And for Friday, a mix of sun and cloud with a high of 24.
1: Hot country traffic.
2: 403 eastbound, it's a slow one from about 6 south as you head right through to approaching Aberdeen. Westbound side in good shape right through Brantford. No troubles on 24 in and out of Brantford. And Highway 6 south running smoothly right down through Hagersville. City streets, northbound Paris Road at Dundas. We do have construction there. Keep that in mind. Jumpstart helps kids across Canada access sport and play so more kids can get into the game. Learn more at jumpstart.canadiantire.ca. I'm Robin Metcalf. That's Hot Country Traffic.
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0: 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Good morning, guys. Don't go anywhere. We have the news coming up and more fun on High Country Mornings.
1: A few days before he turned 80, he was sitting out back in a rocker. He said, "What you been up to lately?"

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2: Good Tuesday morning, August 25th. It's 15 degrees right now in Brantford. Gas $1.77. I'm Stacey Englehart. All we'll find out about Canada's plans to hit back with retaliatory tariffs against the United States. They imposed 50% tariffs on roughly $28 billion worth of Canadian goods over the weekend after trade talks fell apart, and they further threatened to increase tariffs on cars and steel to 50% starting in January.

0: Some small businesses say they're losing sales from the U.S. as a result. Now, among the provisions the Prime Minister walked away from included a U.S. demand that would have restricted Canada making trade deals with other countries. Ontario's premier held a news conference in Hamilton yesterday, trading barbs with the U.S. president, saying the U.S. needs to feel the pain. Some post-secondary students say they struggle to make ends meet this school year because of drastic changes to the Ontario Student Assistance Program. Earlier this year, Premier Ford's government announced it would cut student grants, citing unsustainable cost. The proportion of non-repayable grants a student can receive through OSAP has been reduced from 85% to a maximum 25%, with the rest given in loans. The province has also lifted a 7-year tuition freeze that allowed colleges and universities to raise fees by up to 2%. And officials trying to find out who abandoned 11 puppies between 1 and 2 days old in a cardboard box in Brantford. According to the expositor, the puppies were picked up near the Echo Place neighborhood at about 10:30 yesterday morning, had to be taken to a rehab center to be bottle fed because of their age. Anyone with information is asked to contact provincial animal welfare services. Hot country sports. It was a quiet night. The Blue Jays were off. Tonight, the Jays start up a home series against Kansas City at 7. At the U.S. Open, Canadian women tennis players Rebecca Marino, Carson Brandstein, and Bianca Andreescu won their opening round matches. On the men's side, Alexis Gallerno advanced to the second round. Hot country weather, cloudy and 29 this afternoon. Tonight, clear and 11. Sunshine tomorrow, it'll feel 31 with humidity. Right now, it's 15 in Brantford. I'm Stacey Englehart.
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7:09. Good morning, guys. Happy Tuesday. It's August 25th. I'm Tracy Lynn. So glad you're starting your day with us right here on Hot Country Mornings. Moments ago, before we wrapped up last hour, we were talking about Dolly Parton and how she plans to explore collabing with companies that create avatar performances. Now, she has canceled her Las Vegas residency due to health issues. She's had a really rough year. But the project would use AI performances to let her perform for fans now and in the future. So she's going to be making money beyond the grave. She's a smart businesswoman. But what do you guys think? Would you go to an AI performance? I think it's weird. I think it's odd, especially if the person has passed away. I know they've done this in the past. Okay, they've done that with Michael Jackson and Whitney Houston. So we were asking you, what are your thoughts on this? Good morning, Nicole. Nicole, she's saying that's so smart. I think people would go see an Avatar Dolly. I'm sure it will be at Dollywood very soon. Definitely. I know we're not. She's also saying she's not a big fan of it, but you know what's going to happen. Yeah, you know it's going to happen. Oh, it's just, it's different. It's odd. It's scary. It's weird. Okay, your $100 OLG voucher is up for grabs. Your morning mind bender. 3 out of 4 women say that any man over the age of 30 looks ridiculous doing this. What is it? 1-877-505-3692. Let the text lines be flooded with your responses and we'll see who's going to win. Chevy Silverado by Bailey Zimmerman up next, 7:11. I'm Tracy Lynn, and this is Hot Country Mornings.

0: Josh Stump with Highway Money. Good morning. How are you? Happy Tuesday. Happy Tuesday. Yes, it's, man, we are just going through another week together, aren't we? Okay, so here's what's trending on a Tuesday. I can't believe that this is trending, but it is. Now, it's a new trend called anti-iPhone face makeup. Okay. I have totally admitted one of my faults, and that is that I'm very gullible, naive, and I think everything I see on TikTok is going to make me look younger and better. And I fall into, you know, that rabbit hole and like, oh, really? I need this for my face because it's going to help? I admit I do that. So this is what's trending right now. Anti-iPhone face makeup. It's taking over TikTok, and women are using makeup that emphasizes warmth, freckles, and soft lips in selfies. They want more of the natural a natural glow is the ultimate goal. Airbrushed is out. So, you know, contouring and all that stuff where everyone had to look perfect in the chiseled face. I've tried contouring. I can't do it. Okay. Maybe it's because I never could color in the lines in a coloring book or do connect the dots. I don't know. I was just always so distracted and creative. I could never do contouring to chisel my face or anything. But anyways, more of the natural look is coming back. People are buying freckle pens to put the little freckles on. Maybe just don't put as much makeup on and you can show off your natural freckles. So that is what is trending on a Tuesday morning. Anti-iPhone face makeup. We want more of the natural look. We're getting rid of the over filtered look, I guess. I don't know how they're saying it, but yeah. So there you go. No filtered looks, just more of a natural look. That's what's trending on TikTok on a Tuesday morning. Good morning. How are you?
1: Country weather.
0: Cloudy skies today, high of 29. Overnight, it clears up, low of 11. And for Wednesday, mainly sunny skies to start the day, then increasing cloudiness in the afternoon. High of 31 with a cloudy low of 17. Those clouds stick around for Thursday with a high of 26 and a low of 13. Friday, a mix of sun and cloud with a high of 24 and a low of 11.
1: Hot country traffic.
2: Looking at volume out there on the eastbound 403 from the link as you head past the main area and then again through 6 North. Westbound side of the 403, it's in good shape as you head right through towards Brantford past Highway 24. No troubles on 24 out of Brantford as you head up through towards the Cambridge area. Southbound 6 South, it is in good shape as well. 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Learn more at jumpstart.canadiantire.ca. I'm Robin Metcalf. That's Hot Country Traffic.
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1: 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Hot Country will have you saying, I'm loving it. 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
4: Jelly Roll has been busy. He was the guest host on Jimmy Kimmel Live, and he's joking about hosting the show. 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
5: Now, you may know me from my hit songs, Need a Favor, Save Me, and I'm Not Okay, which are all the things Jimmy said to get me to do this in the first place. This is my second year filling in here. This hosting show is sort of how I felt about my last time in prison. I never really thought I'd be back, but boy, here I am.
4: And Ella Langley shared a faith-filled message about chasing dreams during her sold-out show in Little Rock, Arkansas. She told the crowd that reading the Bible during a difficult break helped her focus on blessings in her life, and she encouraged fans to follow their own calling. It's that little noise that you hear in your gut, and she said, if there's something tugging there, you gotta just do it. Follow your dreams because it pays off, and that's the lowdown.

Yes, 7:33. Happy Tuesday. Coffee cheers. 1-877-505-3692. We have a morning mind bender winner. Congrats goes out to Erin. 3 out of 4 women say that any man over the age of 30 looks ridiculous doing this. What is it? The answer's coming in on the text line. This is why we love you guys. Like, I love it. You guys put a big smile on my face. You make me laugh every single morning. This is the best part of the job. One of the many best parts. Okay, so the answer is wearing a baseball cap backwards. So there you go. Congrats to Erin, who got the answer on that one. And, you know, thanks to everyone who chimes in on those. We only have one winner, but good luck for tomorrow. Oh, lots of stuff going on, right? Lots and lots of stuff. Well, it is Tuesday. And by the way, it's pumpkin spice latte season opener. Mm-hmm. Today's the big day that it gets launched and it's resurfaced today. Pumpkin spice latte. I can officially say, and I've said it, I say it all the time. I am just not a pumpkin spice latte girl. I can't do it. I just can't get it down. I don't know what it is, but I like pumpkin pie. I like pumpkin to eat, not to drink. But today is the season opener of pumpkin spice lattes. And yeah, you can let us know. Are you team yes or team heck no? 1-877-505-3692. Love to hear from you. Check in, say hi. We got some L King with Miranda Lambert up next.

0: 7:41. Yes, it's the season opener. Well, I call it the season opener of Pumpkin Spice Latte Day. Today, it's basically it. Season opener. You can get them everywhere and anywhere. Good morning, Tanya. Tanya's saying awesome. In response to the pumpkin spice question, I am for it for sure, but why can't it wait until it's actually fall time? It's still summer. Things are just too rushed these days. Keep pumpkin spice flavors till October. That's just me. I agree with you 100%. So yeah, it doesn't matter if you're team yay, team nay, like I like it, I don't like it. Just wait until it's fall. Like, we still have our margaritas and our Coronas and whatever you have in your hand, our cold drinks, right? Maybe you're probably thinking, TL, have you been outside lately? Yes, I know it's a little bit of a chilly start. It's been chilly the last couple of days, but I 100% agree with you. Pumpkin spice lattes, it's the opening day. Did you know that they were almost called something else? The creator of spice lattes, pumpkin spice, Peter Dukes and his team brainstormed over 100 ideas before creating the popular drink. Now, they considered naming it, are you ready? Fall Harvest Lattes. Yeah, it's the home opener of the Fall Harvest Latte. Yeah, pumpkin spice latte. That's what they went. That was the big winning name. Hey, if you want to go to the CNE, I mean, I know the little bittersweet that the CNE is on, but if you would like ride all day passes and you haven't won anything lately, 1-877-505-3692. We need your full name. And I want those passes right now. Text us. CNE Ride All Day Passes up for grabs. 1-877-505-3692. Head over to our website. Find Chris Stapleton's hat. And you could be off to his show September 1st. I know a lot of things going on. But those CNE passes are up for grabs right now. Good morning.
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0: Cloudy skies today. High of 29. Overnight clear skies. Yeah, it's going to clear up this evening. Low of 11. Mainly sunny skies to start Wednesday. Increasing cloudiness in the afternoon. A Humidex feeling like 31 with a cloudy low of 17. Thursday, cloudy skies. High of 26. And those clouds stick around overnight with a low of 13. And for Friday, a mix of sun and cloud with a high of 24.
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2: Eastbound 403 still seeing volume delays from 6 south as you make your way right through towards 6 north. Just a slowdown due to volume. Westbound side, it's in good shape as you make your way out of the Hamilton area and head right through Brantford. Trouble free on 24 out of Brantford up through towards the Cambridge area. South 6 south, it's in good shape as well. 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I'm Robin Metcalf. That's Hot Country Traffic.
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Good morning. Oh, good morning. I'm Tracy Lynn. We're so glad you're starting your day with us. Don't go anywhere. Here's some John Party on Hot Country Mornings.

0: 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We'll be right back.
1: Tracy Lynn will be back with Hot Country Mornings in minutes. From the Hot Country News Center, this is an information update.
2: It's Tuesday, August 25th. Good morning. 15 degrees right now in Brantford. Gas is up to $1.77 a liter. I'm Stacey Englehart. I will soon find out Canada's plans to hit back against the United States in retaliatory tariffs. Details are expected to be unveiled today alongside of support for workers affected. The U.S. imposed 50% tariffs on about $28 billion worth of Canadian goods after trade talks fell apart, and they further threatened tariffs on vehicles and steel to 50% starting in January. Economists warn a re-escalation in the trade war puts Canada's economic recovery at risk. Now, among the provisions the Prime Minister walked away from included a U.S. demand that would restrict Canada from

0: making trade deals with other countries. Premier Ford held a news conference yesterday in Hamilton, said Canada will go full steam at the U.S. administration, who needs to feel the pain. A new survey suggests fewer youth are struggling with mental health issues in Ontario since the pandemic. The Centre for Addiction and Mental Health said 46% from grades 7 through 12 reported a moderate to serious level of distress in 2025 compared to 51% in 2023. The survey found fewer students were drinking alcohol and taking drugs than in the past, and even waiting longer before trying them for the first time. And officials trying to find out who abandoned 11 puppies between 1 and 2 days old in a cardboard box in Brantford. According to the Expositor, they were picked up near the Echo Place neighborhood at 10:30 yesterday morning, transferred to a rehab center because they're so young they need to be bottle fed. Now the organization helping them are in need of volunteers and supplies. Get the details at satosavedendoftheline@gmail.com. Hot country sports. The Blue Jays were off last night. Tonight, they start up a home series against Kansas City at 7. At the U.S. Open, among the Canadian women tennis players moving on, Rebecca Marino, Bianca Andreescu. On the men's side, Alexis Gallarneau advanced. Hot country weather. Cloudy and 29 this afternoon. Tonight, clear and 11. Sunshine tomorrow. It'll feel 31 with humidity. Right now, it's 15 in Brantford. I'm Stacey Englehart.
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What was I doing at 23? Oh, boy. What were you doing at 23? 1-877-505-3692. Hit us up on the text line. Check in. Say hi. It's 810. This is Hot Country Mornings. We are so glad that you're hanging out with us and starting your day with us. Congrats goes out to Rachel. She is the winner of the Ride All Day passes for the CNE. If you didn't get in it to win it, Ryan will have more passes during his show this afternoon and again tomorrow. And of course, this hour, your code word will be firing off soon for the road trip to Nashville. A reminder, do not text in your code words. You have to go to the website to enter them, okay? You cannot enter on our text line. That is a hear the code word during that hour and head over to the website and put it right there on the website. And while you're on the website, if you find Chris Stapleton's cowboy hat, click on it and you can win tickets to go see him on September 1st. Yes, he's coming back to Rogers Stadium. We're talking about pumpkin spice lattes. Good morning, Jennifer. She says, I love pumpkin spice, but it has to be cold outside. So like late September onwards. August is way too early. And today, August 25th, it's like the season opener of pumpkin spice latte. So we were asking you, team yay, team no, heck no. I don't like pumpkin spice lattes. They're just not my jam. They're just not my thing. I'm more like a vanilla girl. Yes, you guys, you're either pumpkin or you're vanilla. That's basically it. Riley Green now, think as you drink on Hot Country Mornings.

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1: 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Click contest. It's right there. Super easy. Do not text it in. It will not qualify. So your keyword for the Nashville road trip is Opry. Head over to our website and you can get in it to win it. A road trip to Nashville. Like, how awesome is this? At the end of October, you and a plus one will experience Nashville and the Grand Ole Opry, featuring performances by Terry Clark, Paul Brandt, Gord Bamford, Brett Kissel, Tenille Townes, and so many more of our favorite Canadian artists. Yes, our Canadian faves are taking over the Opry, and we want to send you there. So there you go. Your keywords happen at the 8, 10, 12, 2, and 4 p.m. hour. Okay? At some point through that hour. You guys know the drill. You know the drill by now. Hey, here's something that I know you didn't know yesterday. A person may produce several thousand gallons of saliva over a lifetime. Potentially around 10,000 gallons. Yep. I bet you didn't know that yesterday. I didn't know that. I just felt like I wanted to share that with you. Wanted to fill your brain with useless stuff. 1-877-505-3692. We were talking moments ago about, can you remember when you were 23 and what were you doing? And Anna, good morning, Anna. Anna's like, oh, I'm so glad there were fewer cameras when I was 23. Mm-hmm. No evidence of what we were doing. That's the best part. Yep, no evidence. If anybody has photos or any stories, it's not true. It's not true. 1-877-505-3692. Good morning, guys. It's 8:20. It's you, me, and country music. It definitely is the perfect way to start the day.
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1: Cloudy skies today. High of 29 overnight. Clearing this evening. A low of 11. Mainly sunny skies to start our Wednesday. Then increasing cloudiness in the afternoon with a high of 31 and a cloudy low of 17. Thursday, cloudy skies. High of 26 with a cloudy low of 13. Friday, a mix of sun and cloud with a high of 24. And sunny skies for Saturday with a high of 24.
0: Hot country traffic.
2: Eastbound 403, just finding volume to deal with as you head to through the link on and off through towards 6 North. On the westbound side of the 403, it's in good shape as you head right through 52 and then again making your way in towards the Brantford area. 24, running smoothly out of Brantford right through towards that Cambridge. Southbound on the Highway 6 South, you'll find that in good shape right down through Caledonia. Jumpstart helps kids across Canada access sport and play so more kids can get into the game. Learn more at jumpstart.canadiantire.ca. I'm Robin Metcalf. That's Hot Country Traffic.
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2: Jelly Roll has been busy. He was the guest host on Jimmy Kimmel Live, and he's joking about hosting the show. 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
3: Now, you may know me from my hit songs, Need a Favor, Save Me, and I'm Not Okay, which are all the things Jimmy said to get me to do this in the first place. This is my second year filling in here. This hosting show is sort of how I felt about my last time in prison. I never really thought I'd be back, but boy, here I am.
2: And Ella Langley shared a faith-filled message about chasing dreams during her sold-out show in Little Rock, Arkansas. She told the crowd that reading the Bible during a difficult break helped her focus on blessings in her life, and she encouraged fans to follow their own calling. It's that little noise that you hear in your gut, and she said, if there's something tugging there, you gotta just do it. Follow your dreams because it pays off, and that's the lowdown.

8:34. Happy Tuesday. It's August 25th. I'm Tracy Lynn. This is Hot Country Mornings. We're so glad you're starting your day with us right here with Hot Country Mornings. Okay, what's trending on a Tuesday morning? Well, this is a trend called the anti-iPhone face makeup. It is taking over TikTok right now. Women are using makeup that emphasizes warmth, freckles, and softer lips in selfies. We're going for more of the natural glow. That's the ultimate goal right now. The airbrushed, contoured, overlined lips is like out. So natural in, all the rest is out. And what else is trending on a Tuesday morning? Are you ready for this? People are marinating their chicken breasts in Dr. Pepper before placing them on the grill. From makeup to chicken breasts. Yeah, they say that the chicken will actually taste better than beer can chicken, and it has a bit of a sweet ting to it. So there you go. TikTok chefs have started this trend, and they're saying no more beer can chicken. If you want a delicious tasting chicken, use Dr. Pepper. So you know what? I'm kind of intrigued about that one. What do you guys think? Dr. Pepper chicken. Are you into all these trends when you see them on TikTok? Or are you like me where you see those food trends, you save it, take screenshots, you send them to everybody, but you never try them? 1-877-505-3692. My phone is full of screenshots of recipes that I say I'm going to use or want to try. It doesn't get done. No, they're just sitting there. You got Luke Combs now with Hurricane on Hot Country Mornings.

0: earlier in the show, early this morning, we were talking about Dolly Parton. And I have to say, the update on this topic is pretty much 50-50. So Dolly allegedly is open to exploring collabing with companies that create avatar performances. She's recently canceled her Las Vegas residency due to health issues. She's had a really rough year. She's lost her husband. She lost her brother. It's been really hard on her. And then you add in her health issues. But the project would use AI performances to let her perform for fans now and in the future. Yeah. Like, she's thinking beyond the grave right now. Like, how is she going to keep her legacy going? And she's loving that she can still perform by using AI. We were asking you, what do you think about this? We've seen this with other artists like Michael Jackson. We've seen this with Whitney Houston, where they bring up like their avatar, I guess, on stage, and it really looks like they're there performing. I think it's creepy. I think it's very odd. But then I'm thinking, okay, let's put our Dolly vibe on. Now, she's thinking in the future, when she's no longer here, this would be a great way to keep the fans engaged. I'm thinking, like, you know what? What if I pass on? Then we could just do some AI stuff with me. But is it not, like, does it not just mess with your mind? 1-877-505-3692. So basically it was 50-50. Some were all for it. Some were like, no. It doesn't work. But this is what's trending right now. Interesting that Dolly's brought this up. So there you go. That's what's happening with Dolly these days. She's thinking about using AI performances to let her fans enjoy her now, even though she can't physically get out there to perform. And then after she's gone. 1-877-505-3692. Good morning, guys. Coffee cheers. Happy Tuesday. It's you, me, and country music. It definitely is the perfect way to start the day.
1: Hot country weather.
0: A mix of sun and cloud today. Feeling like 29 out there. Overnight, low of 11. And for Wednesday, mainly sunny skies to start the day, then increasing cloudiness late in the afternoon. High of 31 with a cloudy low of 17. Thursday, cloudy skies. High of 26 with a cloudy low of 13. And for Friday, a mix of sun and cloud with a high of 24.
1: Hot country traffic.
2: Eastbound 403, that's a busy one now from Wilson through 6 South and then again through the link towards Aberdeen. On and off to 6 North, just a volume situation there. Westbound side of the 403, it's in good shape as you head right through towards Brantford. No troubles on 24 out of Brantford as you head through towards the Cambridge area. Southbound Highway 6 off the 403, problem free. Avoid risky digs. Always click before you dig. 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I'm Robin Metcalf. That's Hot Country Traffic.
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That was Denim on Denim by Taebae. I'm Tracy Lynn. A big good morning and happy birthday shout out. This message comes from Shelly. Shelly says, it's my little brother William's birthday today. Yes, well, happy birthday, William. Cheers to you. We hope that you have a great day. From all of us here at High Country, happy birthday to you. And if you're celebrating a birthday with William, happy birthday to you too. I'm Tracy Lynn, and this is High Country 93.9.

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1: He's a ranch hand in a pinch, man. 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A cast iron skillet swinging lid flipper. Now he's a double wide on the county line. Sipping on a six pack of Lone Star Light. She did him dirty, took him to the

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It's Barker Band with Just Saying. I'm Tracy Lynn. This is High Country Mornings. Welcome. Okay, so every once in a while I go on these like kicks where I say to myself, I am going to eat breakfast because I'm a coffee girl. I just want my coffee and that will last me for the majority of the day. And I might like pick at a few things for lunch. Well, I found a recipe online and I thought it was lovely. It's called overnight oats. I mean, that's nothing new. A lot of people do overnight oats. But what you do is you put a protein drink in it. And I bought the pre-made protein drinks because you know what? We're at that age. We got to pump up our protein, right, ladies? So I added it to the oats last night. You put it in the fridge and it absorbs it. And I got the chocolate flavored. So it's almost like a pudding-ish. I mean, it tastes like oats, chocolate oats. Just leave it that way. It's supposed to taste like pudding. It doesn't. But it's good. I actually quite enjoy it. The only thing is I can only have a few bites and then I'm just like over it. But I tried. I really tried. And I'm looking at these overnight oats just staring at me for the last couple of hours going, eat me. Have more than just one or two bites. Oh, man. Anybody else get on these kicks and then, you know, maybe last a few days and then you're kind of like over it? Good morning, guys. How are you? I'm Tracy Lynn. 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

A mix of sun and cloud today, feeling like 29 overnight. Clear skies, low of 11, and mainly sunny skies to start off Wednesday tomorrow with increasing cloudiness. Later in the afternoon, high of 31 with a cloudy low of 17. But it looks good come Friday. Yeah, sunny skies, but yeah, a little bit of cloud, a little bit of this. It is almost the end of August. Can you believe it? I almost couldn't say it. We are just, you know, and Labor Day is later this year. So this is what's really throwing me off, because I'm thinking that this is a Labor Day weekend, but it's not. We have a whole other week before the kids go back to school. So that's some good news. I'm Tracy Lynn. We're so glad that you're starting your day with us right here with Hot Country 93.9.

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0: 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James Barker Band, After Dark. If you sing.

Well, that's it for me. TL is out. Enjoy your workday playlist, and we will be back together tomorrow morning. All the fun starting back up at 6 a.m. Ryan will have some more CNE ride all day passes up for grabs for you. And of course, your keywords to win yourself that road trip to Nashville. Reminder, enter them online, not on the text line. Have a great day, guys. 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

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But remember, sometimes we need to go back to the songs that made us fall in love with country in the first place. Like this one.

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3: A mix of sun and cloud today, high of 29, overnight low of 11, mainly sunny skies to start Wednesday, then increasing cloudiness later in the afternoon, high of 31 with a cloudy low of 17 Thursday, cloudy skies, high of 26 with a cloudy low of 13, and for Friday, a mix of sun and cloud with a high of 24, and Saturday, sunny skies with a high of 24.
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5: Hi, it's Dana here with your list of country concerts that you don't want to miss this fall. The uber-talented Chris Stapleton, he's coming back to Toronto September 1st at Rogers Stadium with support from Zach Top and Ashley McBride. Another handsome fella, Jackson Dean, will be hanging out at the Opera House in Toronto on September 2nd. September 17th, Jason Aldean and Chase Matthew will be coming to Hamilton's TD Coliseum. And the amazing Misty City Music Festival is back for its second year in Niagara Falls this September 18th to 20th with performances by Brooks and Dunn, Jake Owen, John Party, and much more. If you want to celebrate some Canadians, Dean Brody and the Reklaws are bringing their Hometown Heroes tour to RBC Amphitheater in Toronto on September 24th. Shaboozy is bringing his Outlaws Never Die tour to RBC Amphitheater in Toronto the following day on the 25th. And Warren Ziders will be blessing Horseshoe Tavern with his beautiful hair in Toronto on September 28th. Last but not least, just announced, Tyler Braden will be performing at the Opera House in Toronto on October 27th. Stick around on Hot Country for more amazing concert announcements, plus the chance to win tickets to see Jason Aldean.
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0: 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Hot Country will have you saying, I'm loving it. 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
3: A mix of sun and cloud today, high of 29, overnight low of 11, mainly sunny skies to start Wednesday, then increasing cloudiness later in the afternoon, high of 31 with a cloudy low of 17 Thursday, cloudy skies, high of 26 with a cloudy low of 13, and for Friday, a mix of sun and cloud with a high of 24, and Saturday, sunny skies with a high of 24.
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4: Something exciting is coming to downtown Paris as Promenade River Fest will be happening August 28th and 29th. 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The Paris Fair will be held at the fairgrounds from September 3rd until the 7th. And coming up in Brantford on Saturday, September 12th, is Woodview's second annual Walk and Roll, a free, inclusive 1 kilometer or 2 kilometer community walk and family fair in support of local mental health, autism, and developmental services. 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
2: A mix of sun and cloud today, high of 29, overnight low of 11, mainly sunny skies to start Wednesday, then increasing cloudiness later in the afternoon, high of 31 with a cloudy low of 17 Thursday, cloudy skies, high of 26 with a cloudy low of 13, and for Friday, a mix of sun and cloud with a high of 24, and Saturday, sunny skies with a high of 24.
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2: A mix of sun and cloud today, high of 29, overnight low of 11, mainly sunny skies to start Wednesday, then increasing cloudiness later in the afternoon, high of 31 with a cloudy low of 17 Thursday, cloudy skies, high of 26 with a cloudy low of 13, and for Friday, a mix of sun and cloud with a high of 24, and Saturday, sunny skies with a high of 24.
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at a local beer joint with a few of the guys. With this cute little country girl called Maya. And boy, let me tell you, she was the prettiest thing I'd ever seen in a pair of boots. Well, she walked right up to me, handed me a beer. Gave me a look like, let's get out of here.

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I got one coming up in just a little bit. Also, another one coming up in the 4 p.m. hour this afternoon as well. Be listening. 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

Rock Country 93.9. It's Ryan. Hopefully you're having a great Tuesday afternoon. Unfortunately, we just got word that a true icon passed away today at the age of 80, Miss Dolly Parton. It's hard to even put into words what she meant to all of us and even to country music. It's wild. Like she was, she went from growing up in this small little tiny cabin, one room cabin in East Tennessee, and then became one of the single greatest songwriters in human history. I mean, think about this for a second. She wrote her hit Jolene and I Will Always Love You in the exact same day. No one does that anymore. But even like beyond her huge 25 number one hits, movie roles, endless awards, TV shows, musicals, it was her giant heart that captivated the world. She sent over 200 million free books to kids through her imagination library. I mean, Dolly Parton was pure class, and she had unstoppable energy, and she was just the definition of joy. And there will never, ever be another Dolly Parton. Rest in peace.

0: situation, a quarter is no longer enough to call someone who cares.
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0: Here's Ryan with his Most People Are Good story of the day.
1: An absolute masterclass in community support for this pizza shop in Minneapolis, Jacchino's Pizza, a local spot there. It's been open for about 50 years, but they were hit by a devastating roof fire last month, leaving their entire staff out of work for a little while before they were able to rebuild and reopen. But a fellow local business owner stepped up and started a fundraiser to kind of help the owners pay their cooks and their servers, their bartenders, so that they didn't go without wages. And so the neighborhood was able to raise just over $22,000. Plus, people are stocking up on their frozen pizzas and their pasta sauces at local grocery stores as well to kind of keep them afloat, which is great. They're just supporting their business without actually being in their business. It's awesome. That's what it's all about right there. You know, we probably have a lot of local spots in our town that, you know, our neighborhood would just immediately step up for if something went wrong. I major props to all the local folks in Minneapolis for taking care of their own like that. But I'm sure you would do the same as well here.

0: sing.
1: Yeah, let's do it. Here we go. 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
4: Jelly Roll has been busy. He was the guest host on Jimmy Kimmel Live, and he's joking about hosting the show. 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
5: Now, you may know me from my hit songs, Need a Favor, Save Me, and I'm Not Okay, which are all the things Jimmy said to get me to do this in the first place. This is my second year filling in here. This hosting show is sort of how I felt about my last time in prison. I never really thought I'd be back, but boy, here I am.
4: And Ella Langley shared a faith-filled message about chasing dreams during her sold-out show in Little Rock, Arkansas. She told the crowd that reading the Bible during a difficult break helped her focus on blessings in her life, and she encouraged fans to follow their own calling. It's that little noise that you hear in your gut, and she said, if there's something tugging there, you gotta just do it. Follow your dreams because it pays off, and that's the lowdown.
2: Weather.
6: A little cool overnight, a low of 11 degrees. By tomorrow afternoon, mainly sunny and 26. Possible showers Thursday with a high of 25. Right now it's 23, feeling like 26. That's your Hot Country 93.9 weather.
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Hot Country Radio. I'm Ryan, and thanks so much for having me on this afternoon. We've got an exciting hour coming up in just a few moments here. Not only at the top of the 3 o'clock hour, got a chance for you to score some C&E Ride All Day passes, but also at 3:30, Mr. Brett Young himself is going to give me a call. He's going to be on the OLG stage on August 27th, this Thursday. We're going to be chatting about that show. Also be chatting about his brand new Brett Young Platinum Edition album.

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2: Rachel, it's Ryan from Hot Country Radio. How you doing?
1: I'm awesome. How are you?
2: Doing very well. Thanks. Got your text message.
1: Thanks.
2: You want to go to the X? You want to go to the X?
1: I do.
2: Yeah, you got 4 ride all day passes to the CNE this year. Congratulations.
1: That's awesome. Thank you so much.
2: You are so welcome. If you want to go to the Expo, baby. Remember that commercial? So good. If you want to go to the CNE this year, just be listening tomorrow afternoon after 3 o'clock. I got 4 more ride all day passes to give to you.

0: Country traffic.
1: A crash on the 403 eastbound past Garden Avenue beyond the Jerseyville overpass. The right lane there is blocked, and it is causing some big backup and causing delays on Garden for those trying to get to Colburn and use that as an alternate to bypass. Some are even taking Jerseyville Road to head east, so big heads up there. 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I'm Dan Dealey. That's Hot Country Traffic.
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0: Time with Joe Miller doing what she likes on Hot Country Radio. It's Ryan on your Tuesday afternoon. I am waiting for a phone call from a very special person. He's going to be on the OLG stage this Thursday, August 25th. Brett Young is going to be on the phone. Just give me a second. He's ringing right now. Hot Country Radio. It's Ryan.
1: What's going on, man? This is Brett Young.
0: What's going on, brother? How you doing?
1: Hanging in there, brother. Hanging in there. How about yourself?
0: I'm doing good, man. I gotta tell you, it's crazy to think it's been a decade since that self-titled album dropped, like that debut album. And the only reason why I'm saying that is because I know the date. And the only reason why I don't know the date is because you were the maniac to drop such incredible love songs 2 days before Valentine's Day.
1: Well. We didn't say it wasn't on purpose.
0: Yeah, right? Dude, I remember going out, I bought the album, and I gave it to my girlfriend, now my wife, but I bought that for her, and she had this, like, Honda Civic that had, like, a bunch of, like, hip-hop albums and a bunch of, like, rock albums, Simple Plan. She had, like, Sum 41, and then I just bought her this, and I said, just give this a listen, and fell in love the very first day. Both of us did.
1: That's amazing. Well, it sounds like I didn't ruin it. You guys worked out. You got married. You're still together. So
0: yeah,
1: there wasn't any bad juju on the record. That's
0: no,
1: good.
0: No. But like, because now you got Brett Young, like the Platinum Edition, and there's 21 songs on there, and you got a bunch of number ones on there. Like, did you have any idea, like 10 years ago, that most of your music would just redefine wedding set lists for like the next 10 years?
1: No, I mean, it wasn't the goal. I mean, all the way down to, you know, I mean, that's obviously at the core of me. That's what I do is the love thing. And I've always been even in my relationship, I joke that like, if I'm picking the movie, that's the night we're watching the romantic comedy. But, I mean, all the way down to the big wedding song that everybody uses is In Case You Didn't Know, obviously. But like, even that song doesn't have the word love in it. You know, we weren't trying to cram love and weddings down people's throats. It's just kind of what came naturally to me as a songwriter and as an artist. So it worked out good. I mean, listen, there's some pretty sad songs on that record too that you know, people don't talk about because I'm the mushy love song guy. But I mean, if you're going through a breakup, I got some good ones for that too.

0: mercy.
1: Still on the phone with us right now, Mr. Love Song himself, Brett Young. You're going to be heading up to the OLG stage at Falls View Casino there. Niagara Falls, an iconic backdrop. Are you going to be doing any sort of tourist attractions while you're there?
2: You know, I don't think so. This is, I'm at the beginning of a pretty long run where I don't go home.
1: Yeah.
2: And so I'm going to try to, my family will be in Seattle with my in-laws and my daughters. It's their favorite trip of the year, summer in Washington State. And so they, I'll probably hop in for the show and hop back out as quick as I can to get back to the family this time. But that's not to say that we don't love spending time up there when we get an opportunity. And we'll be back soon and get to do some of the tourist thing and enjoy the country.
1: Absolutely, brother. OLG stage at Falls View Casino Thursday, August 27th. A massive 5,000-seat state-of-the-art venue. But, you know, I've had the pleasure of seeing you live, and you do such an incredible job, no matter if it's a festival, if it's a huge theater or an arena. You have such a good job making big rooms feel personal. And I don't know, how do you tweak your stage setup? Do you bring down the energy a little bit? Like, how are you playing theaters and festivals and arenas, and how are you making it so cohesive?
2: It's tricky. I mean, back to the type of artist that I am, the festivals get a little tricky when you want to get sappy and you want to do the love song and the breakup song.
1: Yeah.
2: Because, by the time I get on stage, a lot of beer has been consumed, and you're not really in control of the vibe and the mood of the crowd. And so we do. To your point, there's a different kind of set for a festival crowd than there is for, say, a theater or more of a listening room. And I don't know that every artist has to do that. I would imagine there's some version of that. But for me, it's a little trickier. Like I said, I try to pull the storytelling back a little bit, play some of the more up-tempo records. But at the end of the day, that's another big point that I make during the show is, hey, we're going to bring the energy more than usual tonight, but I can't not be me. We're going to get sappy. We're going to do some heartbreak songs. Like, that's just part of the DNA here. So, there's a little bit of an art form to it. But at the same time, I think authenticity is what has built my fan base. It's just me being myself and pulling back the curtain for people. And so I can't not do that at the same time. You know what I mean?
1: Yeah, absolutely, brother. Brett Young going to be on the OLG stage, Falls View Casino, Thursday, August 27th. Brett, before we go, what's one moment during the show that you're just most excited for Canadian fans to see?
2: We just last week started playing a brand new song that isn't out yet, that we aren't even quite settled into yet. So we're going to have a fun, exciting, uncomfortable moment together.
1: Amazing, brother. Matt, thank you so much for taking time to talk to us today, man. Really do appreciate it.
2: It's my pleasure. Can't wait to see you guys.

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1: Cool and clear overnight, a low of 11 degrees, expecting sunshine and a high of 26 for your Wednesday. Might see some showers Thursday, though, with a high of 25. Right now it's 23, feeling like 27. That's your Hot Country 93.9 weather.
0: Hot Country traffic.
2: Still a crash cleanup on the 403 eastbound past the Jerseyville overpass and past Garden Avenue that's blocking the right lane as delays continue. And as a result, it's busy on Garden Avenue. People are trying to head toward Colburn. That's a really good idea as Colburn turns into Wilson. If you're heading toward Hamilton, moving pretty well, some slowdowns approaching Highway 52. 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Learn more at jumpstart.canadiantire.ca. I'm Dan Dealey. That's Hot Country Traffic.
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0: 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Hot Country will have you saying, I'm loving it. Like a drive with an old friend. Afternoons with Ryan.

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We are still giving out a bunch of code words for the Hot Country Tour to Nashville. 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Of course, it's a round-trip airfare for two to Nashville, four nights accommodations at the Nash, tickets to the Grand Ole Opry, and a backstage tour of the Grand Ole Opry as well. You got merchandise, gift bags, and of course, traction passes as well, making it the most unforgettable 4 days in Nashville for you and a guest. Code words happen at 8 a.m., 10 a.m., 12 p.m., 2 p.m., and 4 p.m. hours. Within those hours, be listening for those code words. One's coming up in just a little bit.

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Hot Country Radio. Ooh, doggy. Coming up, there's a woman that's suing Taylor Sheridan, the creator of Yellowstone. I'm going to share why, and it's about to get wild. Wild West wild. Okay. I'm sorry. That's the worst pun ever. Lainey Wilson, John Mayer, Funky as well at Hot Country Radio. Come on.

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Hot Country Radio. Well, in case you haven't seen the news just yet, Taylor Sheridan and Paramount are facing massive legal battle. There's a writer that is suing Taylor Sheridan, claiming he completely stole her idea to create this huge Yellowstone universe, basically. Like she says, back in 2016, she pitched him a show bible and a script for a show called Sovereign Nation, and then that ended up turning into Yellowstone. Riffed off her plot details and even casting choices as well, and now she's demanding damages, profits, and injunction. Ooh, doggy. Man. You know, you often wonder what happens in those Hollywood pitch meetings, you know? It's just wild. Like, and if the claims are true, and if they turn out to be true, this is just going to be wild to watch, because a guy who has built this billion-dollar cowboy empire universe is going to get dragged into a courtroom over his biggest claim to fame, pretty much. So it's going to be wild to watch this play out. It's Cody Johnson and Horseback on Hot Country Radio.

around midnight. He took his lucky fence pliers and a mag light. 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
2: Good news on the 403. The crash past Garden Avenue that was blocking the right lane has cleared. And with the backlog, we're actually seeing delays as you head to and beyond Highway 52. And still a bit busy on Garden Avenue as many decided to take that alternate to go to Colburn. And a little busy on Wayne Gretzky Parkway around the vicinity of the 403. 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I'm Dan Dealey. That's Hot Country Traffic.
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our work just started allowing us to listen to music at work. Since then, people asked why I'm in a great mood. I told them I'm listening to Hot Country 93.9. Now everyone else there is too.

Hot Country 93.9. It's Ryan on your Tuesday. In case you missed the news today, Dolly Parton has passed away at the age of 80. And it is so unbelievable, I guess the word would be right to use. I mean, she just... Dolly Parton could bring everyone together, you know? It didn't matter about your politics, where you lived, what kind of music you listened to. She just... Everyone loved Dolly. No one had beef with Dolly. You know, country fans, pop fans, rock fans, hip-hop fans, kids. Everyone just loved Dolly Parton. And when she stepped on stage, she didn't even just sing. You know what I mean? She lifted the mood of the entire room. It didn't matter what happened that day. If you were watching or listening to Dolly Parton, you just felt it. You know? It just... In a world that continues to be so divided, Dolly was like the one thing that all of us can really agree on, you know? I think we just lost a treasure today, but the joy that she put into this world is gonna stay with us forever.

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1: Cool and clear overnight, a low of 11 degrees, expecting sunshine and a high of 26 for your Wednesday. Might see some showers Thursday, though, with a high of 25. Right now it's 23, feeling like 27. That's your Hot Country, 93.9 weather.
0: Hot Country traffic.
2: Well, after clearing the 403 problems eastbound past Garden, it's still a bit busy on Garden Avenue around the 403. Now, part of that is the long-term work that will continue until December, the Garden Avenue bridge work, that is. Right now, Wayne Gretzky Parkway starting to ease up. Same over at King George around the 403 as we're looking to improve on the Brantford City streets the rest of the afternoon. 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I'm Dan Dealey. That's Hot Country traffic.
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5: Hi, it's Dana here with your list of country concerts that you don't want to miss this fall. The uber-talented Chris Stapleton, he's coming back to Toronto September 1st at Rogers Stadium with support from Zach Top and Ashley McBride. Another handsome fella, Jackson Dean, will be hanging out at the Opera House in Toronto on September 2nd. September 17th, Jason Aldean and Chase Matthew will be coming to Hamilton's TD Coliseum. And the amazing Misty City Music Festival is back for its second year in Niagara Falls this September 18th to 20th with performances by Brooks and Dunn, Jake Owen, John Party, and much more. If you want to celebrate some Canadians, Dean Brody and the Reclaws are bringing their Hometown Heroes tour to RBC Amphitheatre in Toronto on September 24th. Shaboozy is bringing his Outlaws Never Die tour to RBC Amphitheatre in Toronto the following day on the 25th. And Warren Ziders will be blessing Horseshoe Tavern with his beautiful hair in Toronto on September 28th. Last but not least, just announced, Tyler Braden will be performing at the Opera House in Toronto on October 27th. Stick around on Hot Country for more amazing concert announcements, plus the chance to win tickets to see Jason Aldean.
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The Hot 5 at 5 coming up in just a few moments here. Get your votes in right now. 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Yeah, find out who that is coming up in just a little bit. 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
0: Brantford, the votes are in. Who have you picked as today's hottest song? Thanks to Brandt Overhead Door, here is song number 5 on today's Hot 5 at 5.

Song number 5 on the Hot 5 at 5, as voted by you on our website. That's High Valley and Fools coming in at song number 4. This guy's tied with Josh Ross for the most nominations at this year's CCMA Awards. It's Cameron Whitcomb and Kingdom of Fear.

Song number three on the Hot 5 at 5, Stella Lefty in Boston. Find out this weekend on the Hot Country Countdown with Tracy Lynn if she can get that number one spot. She has been busting her butt to try to get there. And who knows, maybe this weekend we'll finally find out if she can get her very first number one. Here's Ella Langley at song number two with Love and Laugh Again.

Brantford. Who have you picked as today's hottest song? Thanks to Brant Overhead Door, here is song number one on today's Hot 5 at 5.

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2: Still a bit busy if you're on Colburn around Veterans Memorial Parkway, and if you're taking that to get to Clarence, a little slow if you're anywhere south of West Street. 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

Country, 93.9.com is where you need to be to score tickets to the Ticats game coming up on September 7th. That's going to be the Labor Day Classic against the Argos. All you got to do is answer the Ticats trivia question correctly for your chance to win. 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

0: had those moments. Bad ideas, worst decisions, the stories you probably shouldn't tell. But we're gonna anyway.
1: But what was I thinking?
0: This is What Was I Thinking? Let's relive the regret.
2: So police in Georgia, in the States, by the way, just ended a massive manhunt for a guy who picked up $30 off the floor of a Walmart. This is a real thing. So the police department posted a photo of this man on Facebook asking the public to help track him down for taking lost money, which sparked outrage and a lot of sarcasm. People online were like, thank God officers caught the $30 bandit. I can sleep at night. It's so true. But it turns out there's actually like a law in Georgia that keeping lost cash is an actual crime. But the guy eventually started, he's like, all right, I'll give it up. I'm sorry. He handed the $30 back after seeing his face blasted all over the news and on social media. Wild. I mean, what would you do in that situation? Regardless of the law or anything like that, what would you do? Because usually, like, there's like an unwritten rule. When you find a lost wallet, obviously return the credit cards and the wallet and the purse or whatever you found, right? But if there's just loose cash on the floor, you don't just pick it up and be like, who lost this? Also, my brain doesn't trust the people behind the counter to say, hey, I found this. I'm going to turn it in. Somebody will come and get this. No, because I feel like they're going to pocket it themselves. You know, are you really turning in 30 straight dollars if you found it on the floor of a Walmart? Probably not, right?

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1: Tonight in the county of Brant, a low of 11 degrees and clear skies, 26 and sunny for your Wednesday. By Thursday, expecting slight chance of showers, a cloud cover for the better part of the day with a high of 25. Right now it's 25, feeling like 28. That's your Hot Country 93.9 weather.
0: Hot Country traffic.
2: Things are calming down around the 403. If you're weighing Gretzky, Garden, or King George, still lingering delays on Dundas around the Paris Road project. And a little bit busy on Colburn if you're heading eastbound toward Garden Avenue. That's a little bit out of the norm, but as of now, looks like we're still running problem-free. 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I'm Dan Dealey. That's Hot Country Traffic.
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Dan and Shay and Say So on Hot Country Radio. Dan and Shay, they got a brand new album out called Young. On that album, there's a song called Dogs in Our 20s. And it's a sweet little song. It's about how the dog that you get as a young adult not only loves you unconditionally, but also helps you learn life lessons as well. And it's a very sweet song. Since posting this on social media, they have been getting inundated with fans sending photos of their family pets as well. And they're actually thinking about putting some of these photos on their video screen on their Young tour, which starts on September 11th. They're actually going to be making a stop at the RBC Amphitheater on October 1st, which is exciting. So, heck, if you have been sending your pup, your dog, your animal to Dan and Shay in the last couple of days, well, they might actually make a feature. They might actually get a big old shout out on the big screen when they're on tour. I'm Ryan, and thanks so much for allowing me to be a part of your Tuesday afternoon. Hopefully, have yourself a great one. Keep safe, keep smiling, y'all.

Sure, here at Hot Country, we play the latest. But remember, sometimes we need to go back to the songs that made us fall in love with country in the first place. Like this one.

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0: Country traffic.
1: We talked about delays on Colburn going eastbound around Garden Avenue. Now we have reports of a crash in the area, so please avoid that stretch as things have really improved on the city streets, especially around the 403 Garden. Things are moving a lot better there. Wayne Gretzky, same thing at King George. 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I'm Dan Dealey. That's Hot Country Traffic.
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9: Jelly Roll has been busy. He was the guest host on Jimmy Kimmel Live, and he's joking about hosting the show. 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
10: 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This hosting show is sort of how I felt about my last time in prison. I never really thought I'd be back, but boy, here I am.
9: And Ella Langley shared a faith-filled message about chasing dreams during her sold-out show in Little Rock, Arkansas. 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It's that little noise that you hear in your gut, and she said, if there's something tugging there, you gotta just do it. Follow your dreams because it pays off, and that's the lowdown.
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11: At last check, we still have reports of a crash on Colburn Garden Avenue. A little bit busy in the area as things continue to improve elsewhere on the Brantford City streets. 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